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5: Good evening, West Central Saskatchewan. Here's what's coming up in your three-day forecast. We're looking at showers across the region this evening, seeing winds up to 30 kilometers, coming with lows of 10. Tomorrow's looking to start mainly cloudy across West Central with a 60% chance of showers. Winds are looking to sit around 20 kilometers, and we'll be seeing highs around 21. Becoming partly cloudy tomorrow evening and still seeing that 60% chance of showers. With the skies clearing overnight, winds are still sitting around 20 kilometers with lows of 9. Thursday currently shows the day starting off clear with sunshine across the region and highs of 23. The north staying clear in the evening while the central and southern regions see some cloudy periods with a 60% chance of showers, coming with regional lows of 10. I'm Terrence Vosh with your West Central online weather.
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11: Good evening, West Central Saskatchewan. Here's what's coming up in your three-day forecast. We're looking at showers across the region this evening, seeing winds up to 30 kilometers, coming with lows of 10. Tomorrow's looking to start mainly cloudy across West Central with a 60% chance of showers. Winds are looking to sit around 20 kilometers and we'll be seeing highs around 21. Becoming partly cloudy tomorrow evening and still seeing that 60% chance of showers. With the skies clearing overnight, winds are still sitting around 20 kilometers with lows of 9. Thursday currently shows the day starting off clear with sunshine across the region and highs of 23. The north staying clear in the evening while the central and southern regions see some cloudy periods with a 60% chance of showers, coming with regional lows of 10. I'm Terrence Vosh with your West Central Online weather.
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1: Bigger is celebrating their revitalization with Bigger Country June 13th at Brownlee Square with a full evening lineup. 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
1: Guerrero with a fly ball to right. 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
0: 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You bring the hot dogs and peanuts.
1: Got him! And strikes out Cody Bellinger, and the Blue Jays have done it.
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2: Good morning, neighbor. I'll see you down at Skyline Convenience. I roll out of bed about 5 a.m. Gotta head to Lloyd, get some parts for the farm. I drop into Skyline Convenience because I need some breakfast. I grab a hot sausage egger and a bacon one, too. Hey, don't judge me and I won't judge you. Then I top up on snacks for the long drive ahead because I might get peckish. 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And always, a great cup of coffee. Skyline Convenience in Looseland.
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7: Good evening, West Central Saskatchewan. Here's what's coming up in your three-day forecast. We're looking at showers across the region this evening, seeing winds up to 30 kilometers, coming with lows of 10. Tomorrow's looking to start mainly cloudy across West Central with a 60% chance of showers. Winds are looking to sit around 20 kilometers, and we'll be seeing highs around 21. Becoming partly cloudy tomorrow evening and still seeing that 60% chance of showers, with the skies clearing overnight. Winds are still sitting around 20 kilometers with lows of 9. Thursday currently shows

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4: Good evening, West Central Saskatchewan. Here's what's coming up in your three-day forecast. We're looking at showers across the region this evening, seeing winds up to 30 kilometers, coming with lows of 10. Tomorrow's looking to start mainly cloudy across West Central with a 60% chance of showers. Winds are looking to sit around 20 kilometers, and we'll be seeing highs around 20.

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5: Good evening, West Central Saskatchewan. Here's what's coming up in your three-day forecast. We're looking at showers across the region this evening, seeing winds up to 30 kilometers, coming with lows of 10. Tomorrow's looking to start mainly cloudy across West Central with a 60% chance of showers. Winds are looking to sit around 20 kilometers and we'll be seeing highs around 21. Becoming partly cloudy tomorrow evening and still seeing that 60% chance of showers, with the skies clearing overnight. Winds are still sitting around 20 kilometers with lows of 9. Thursday currently shows the day starting off clear with sunshine across the region and highs of 23. The north staying clear in the evening while the central and southern regions see some cloudy periods with a 60% chance of showers, coming with regional lows of 10. I'm Terrence Vosh with your West Central Online weather.
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7: Good evening, West Central Saskatchewan. Here's what's coming up in your three-day forecast. We're looking at showers across the region this evening, seeing winds up to 30 kilometers, coming with lows of 10. Tomorrow's looking to start mainly cloudy across West Central with a 60% chance of showers. Winds are looking to sit around 20 kilometers, and we'll be seeing highs around 21. Becoming partly cloudy tomorrow evening and still seeing that 60% chance of showers, with the skies clearing overnight. Winds are still sitting around 20 kilometers with lows of 9.

0: Thursday currently shows the day starting off clear with sunshine across the region and highs of 23. The north staying clear in the evening, while the central and southern regions see some cloudy periods with a 60% chance of showers, coming with regional lows of 10. I'm Terrence Vosh with your West Central Online weather.
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1: The bigger town and country fair days are happening the weekend of June 13th. 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
6: Good morning, West Central Saskatchewan. Here's what's coming up in your three-day forecast. Today's looking to start mainly cloudy across West Central with a 60% chance of showers. Winds are looking to sit around 20 kilometers and we'll be seeing highs around 21. Becoming partly cloudy this evening and still seeing that 60% chance of showers clearing overnight with winds around 20 kilometers and lows of 9. Tomorrow currently shows the day starting off clear with sunshine across the region, coming with highs of 23. The north staying clear in the evening, while our central and southern regions see some cloudy periods with a 60% chance of showers, coming with regional lows of 10. Friday is also looking clear with sunshine across the region with highs of 26. The north and central regions staying clear in the evening, while the south sees some increasing cloudiness with lows of 12. I'm Terrence Vosh with your West Central Online weather.
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3: Good morning, West Central Saskatchewan. Here's what's coming up in your three-day forecast. Today's looking to start mainly cloudy across West Central with a 60% chance of showers. Winds are looking to sit around 20 kilometers and we'll be seeing highs around 21. Becoming partly cloudy this evening and still seeing that 60% chance of showers clearing overnight with winds around 20 kilometers and lows of 9. Tomorrow currently shows the day starting off clear with sunshine across the region, coming with highs of 23. The north staying clear in the evening.

0: Our central and southern regions see some cloudy periods with a 60% chance of showers, coming with regional lows of 10. Friday is also looking clear with sunshine across the region with highs of 26. The north and central regions staying clear in the evening while the south sees some increasing cloudiness with lows of 12. I'm Terrence Vosh with your West Central Online weather.
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0: Blue Jays baseball is more than a game. It's Canada's team. And CJYM 1330 is here with every pitch, stolen base, and home run.
1: Guerrero with a fly ball to right. He's hit it well. It is gone.
0: 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We bring the game. You bring the hot dogs and peanuts.
1: Got him! Jeff Hoffman strikes out Cody Bellinger, and the Blue Jays have done it.
0: From the first pitch to the final out, your home for Toronto Blue Jays baseball is CJYM 1330.
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3: Good morning, West Central Saskatchewan. Here's what's coming up in your three-day forecast. Today's looking to start mainly cloudy across West Central with a 60% chance of showers. Winds are looking to sit around 20 kilometers and we'll be seeing highs around 21. Becoming partly cloudy this evening and still seeing that 60% chance of showers clearing overnight with winds around 20 kilometers and lows of 9. Tomorrow currently shows the day starting off clear with sunshine across the region, coming with highs of 23. The north staying clear in the evening, while our central and southern regions see some cloudy periods with a 60% chance of showers, coming with regional lows of 10. Friday is also looking clear with sunshine across the region with highs of 26. The north and central regions staying clear in the evening, while the south sees some increasing cloudiness with lows of 12. I'm Terrence Vosh with your West Central online weather.
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2: Good morning, West Central Saskatchewan. Here's what's coming up in your three-day forecast. Today's looking to start mainly cloudy across West Central with a 60% chance of showers. Winds are looking to sit around 20 kilometers and we'll be seeing highs around 21. Becoming partly cloudy this evening and still seeing that 60% chance of showers clearing overnight with winds around 20 kilometers and lows of 9. Tomorrow currently shows the day starting off clear with sunshine across the region, coming with highs of 23. The north staying clear in the evening, while our central and southern regions see some cloudy periods with a 60% chance of showers, coming with regional lows of 10. Friday is also looking clear with sunshine across the region with highs of 26. The north and central regions staying clear in the evening, while the south sees some increasing cloudiness with lows of 12. I'm Terrence Vosh with your West Central Online weather.
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3: Good morning, West Central Saskatchewan. Here's what's coming up in your three-day forecast. Today's looking to start mainly cloudy across West Central with a 60% chance of showers. Winds are looking to sit around 20 kilometers and we'll be seeing highs around 21. Becoming partly cloudy this evening and still seeing that 60% chance of showers clearing overnight with winds around 20 kilometers and lows of 9. Tomorrow currently shows the day starting off clear with sunshine across the region, coming with highs of 23. The north staying clear in the evening, while our central and southern regions see some cloudy periods with a 60% chance of showers, coming with regional lows of 10. Friday is also looking clear with sunshine across the region with highs of 26. The north and central regions staying clear in the evening, while the south sees some increasing cloudiness with lows of 12. I'm Terrence Vosh with your West Central Online weather.
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2: Good morning, West Central Saskatchewan. Here's what's coming up in your three-day forecast. Today's looking to start mainly cloudy across West Central with a 60% chance of showers. Winds are looking to sit around 20 kilometers and we'll be seeing highs around 21. Becoming partly cloudy this evening and still seeing that 60% chance of showers clearing overnight with winds around 20 kilometers and lows of 9. Tomorrow currently shows the day starting off clear with sunshine across the region, coming with highs of 23. The north staying clear in the evening, while our central and southern regions see some cloudy periods with a 60% chance of showers, coming with regional lows of 10. Friday is also looking clear with sunshine across the region with highs of 26. The north and central regions staying clear in the evening, while the south sees some increasing cloudiness with lows of 12. I'm Terrence Vosh with your West Central Online weather.
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4: Good morning, West Central Saskatchewan. Here's what's coming up in your three-day forecast. Today's looking to start mainly cloudy across West Central with a 60% chance of showers. Winds are looking to sit around 20 kilometers and we'll be seeing highs around 21. Becoming partly cloudy this evening and still seeing that 60% chance of showers clearing overnight with winds around 20 kilometers and lows of 9. Tomorrow currently shows the day starting off clear with sunshine across the region, coming with highs of 23. The north staying clear in the evening, while our central and southern regions see some cloudy periods with a 60% chance of showers, coming with regional lows of 10. Friday is also looking clear with sunshine across the region with highs of 26. The north and central regions staying clear in the evening, while the south sees some increasing cloudiness with lows of 12. I'm Terrence Vosh with your West Central Online weather.
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0: It's as Canadian as loonies, toonies, and saying A. The West Central Cup. 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
3: Good morning, West Central Saskatchewan. Here's what's coming up in your three-day forecast. Today's looking to start mainly cloudy across West Central with a 60% chance of showers. Winds are looking to sit around 20 kilometers and we'll be seeing highs around 21. Becoming partly cloudy this evening and still seeing that 60% chance of showers clearing overnight with winds around 20 kilometers and lows of 9. Tomorrow currently shows the day starting off clear with sunshine across the region, coming with highs of 23. The north staying clear in the evening, while our central

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6: Good morning, West Central Saskatchewan. Here's what's coming up in your three-day forecast. Today's looking to start mainly cloudy across West Central with a 60% chance of showers. Winds are looking to sit around 20 kilometers and we'll be seeing highs around 21. Becoming partly cloudy this evening and still seeing that 60% chance of showers clearing overnight with winds around 20 kilometers and lows of 9. Tomorrow currently shows the day starting off clear with sunshine across the region, coming with highs of 23. The north staying clear in the evening, while our central and southern regions see some cloudy periods with a 60% chance of showers, coming with regional lows of 10. Friday is also looking clear with sunshine across the region with highs of 26. The north and central regions staying clear in the evening, while the south sees some increasing cloudiness with lows of 12. I'm Terrence Vosh with your West Central Online weather.
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2: Good morning, West Central Saskatchewan. Here's what's coming up in your three-day forecast. Today's looking to start mainly cloudy across West Central with a 60% chance of showers. Winds are looking to sit around 20 kilometers and we'll be seeing highs around 21. Becoming partly cloudy this evening and still seeing that 60% chance of showers clearing overnight with winds around 20 kilometers and lows of 9. Tomorrow currently shows the day starting off clear with sunshine across the region, coming with highs of 23. The north staying clear in the evening, while our central and southern regions see some cloudy periods with a 60% chance of showers, coming with regional lows of 10. Friday is also looking clear with sunshine across the region with highs of 26. The north and central regions staying clear in the evening, while the south sees some increasing cloudiness with lows of 12. I'm Terrence Vosh with your West Central Online weather.
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3: Good morning, West Central Saskatchewan. Here's what's coming up in your three-day forecast. Today's looking to start mainly cloudy across West Central with a 60% chance of showers. Winds are looking to sit around 20 kilometers and we'll be seeing highs around 21. Becoming partly cloudy this evening and still seeing that 60% chance of showers clearing overnight with winds around 20 kilometers and lows of 9. Tomorrow currently shows the day starting off clear with sunshine across the region, coming with highs of 23. The north staying clear in the evening, while our central and southern regions see some cloudy periods with a 60% chance of showers, coming with regional lows of 10. Friday is also looking clear with sunshine across the region with highs of 26. The north and central regions staying clear in the evening, while the south sees some increasing cloudiness with lows of 12. I'm Terrence Vosh with your West Central Online weather.
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2: Good morning, West Central Saskatchewan. Here's what's coming up in your three-day forecast. Today's looking to start mainly cloudy across West Central with a 60% chance of showers. Winds are looking to sit around 20 kilometers and we'll be seeing highs around 21. Becoming partly cloudy this evening and still seeing that 60% chance of showers clearing overnight with winds around 20 kilometers and lows of 9. Tomorrow currently shows the day starting off clear with sunshine across the region, coming with highs of 23. The north staying clear in the evening, while our central and southern regions see some cloudy periods with a 60% chance of showers, coming with regional lows of 10. Friday is also looking clear with sunshine across the region with highs of 26. The north and central regions staying clear in the evening, while the south sees some increasing cloudiness with lows of 12. I'm Terrence Vosh with your West Central Online weather.
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2: I'm Cooper Douglas with your local news, streaming now through the West Central Online app. It was a busy week for Wilkie RCMP, who responded to a wide range of calls between May 26th and June 1st. Among the incidents, a 43-year-old Wilkie woman was charged with being unlawfully in a dwelling house and with two counts of assault following an investigation. Police are also looking into a separate assault complaint, a break-and-enter at a grain elevator, and a reported fraud. Members also responded to Mental Health Act calls, traffic complaints, theft reports, and a sudden death that was determined to be non-suspicious. Kindersley Town Council reviewed its first financial report since approving the 2026 budget during its May 25th meeting. Council also approved a home baking business on Stewart Crescent and moved forward with plans to close and sell an alleyway near the former RM Shop property, paving the way for an expanded municipal operations yard. The full council report can be found online. Unity's Western Days weekend saw a strong turnout and increased competition this year. Michelle Kowarchuk said a new dual-sanctioned format brought in about 60 more contestants than in previous years.
3: It was really good. We had about 60 more entries.

0: Your cornflakes are talking. Pour some sugar on me. See what I did there? Good morning, I'm Rob Kearney. Coming up today, Her Voice, presented by CCAN on Golden West Radio. We're celebrating the women in the communities we serve, recognizing their contributions, leadership, and innovation. More on Her Voice on the way. Are we in a recession? The numbers show our economy is shrinking in Canada. That makes two consecutive quarters of decline. The opposition conservatives are sounding alarms. Prime Minister Carney took some time to explain the situation to us yesterday on Parliament Hill. We got highlights. Western Canadian Baseball League, we've got your scores. Stanley Cup playoffs, game one to the Vegas Golden Knights. Blue Jays lost again last night. Tell you about that. And we'll play the music from Starship, Bon Jovi, Billy Joel, and more. This rock and roll radio show is brought to you by JGL Partners in Agriculture. This is Wednesday, June the 3rd, 2026, and today is a great day to be alive.
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0: That ought to get you going. Outer Blues Band, Saskatchewan Space Music. I'm Rob Kearney. Hey, we got this fired up on Monday.
1: The strength of our community comes from the people who shape it. We're celebrating women who make our community brighter every day. Her Voice, putting the focus on local women leading with innovation, purpose, and heart. Hear their voices. See their impact. Meet the women helping our community thrive. Her Voice.
0: People like Sarah Legway of Weyburn, a Weyburn area farmer. For her, it's all about the family, it's all about the community, and then it's about the farm.
2: Well, it's part of our farm, like we have core values and, you know, operating principles that really focus on community, and even communities in part of our mission statement, because without our small communities, we have no resources. I mean, most of the places that we deal with are in Weyburn or Fillmore or small towns that, you know, they're basically our farm partners, you know, retails, dealerships, just stores, grocery stores. Like, what do we do if we don't have these places? So if people like us or everybody don't be involved with these organizations around town and try to keep, you know, rinks open and all that, schools, because without that, what do we have? So that's super important to our whole family and always has been something that our parents were always really involved. So it just kind of was a natural fit for us to keep doing it as we got to be adults.
0: A dynamic young woman she is. You can see Sarah's smiling face on the Rob Kearney in the Morning Facebook page and read all about her and the difference she's making on discoverweyburn.com this morning.
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7: Cloudy skies and the threat of rain remain in the forecast across West Central Saskatchewan today. Kindersley and Central areas will see a high of 17 degrees with a 60% chance of showers, a risk of thunderstorms later in the day, and north winds around 20 kilometers an hour. Unity and northern communities can expect a high of 18 degrees with similar conditions, including a 60% chance of rain, possible thunderstorms, and northeast winds near 20. To the south around Leader, temperatures will also reach 18 degrees with a 60% chance of showers and thunderstorms, northwest winds reaching 20 kilometers an hour. Tonight, rain chances will continue across the region, lows dipping to around 10 degrees in the south and 9 degrees through central and northern areas. Looking at tomorrow, the north should see a mix of sun and cloud with rain out of the forecast, central and southern regions holding on to a 30% chance of showers with light winds continuing across most areas. The rain chances will return Thursday night across the region. Overnight lows once again near 10 degrees. Light winds expected to carry into Friday morning. Download the West Central online app for all the latest local information. I'm Cooper Douglas.
8: Rob Kearney in the morning.
0: You know, it's back in the late 60s, country star Hoyt Axton wrote this song for an animated TV special that never materialized. He was a popular country singer-songwriter from Oklahoma, and he was touring with Three Dog Night, opening up for them, and pitched this song to them. Three Dog Night recorded it, turned into a number one hit in 1970. It's called... joy to the world. It's on Saskatchewan's Best Music.

0: Friday that Canada was the only country in the G7 to have fallen into a recession. And of course, this is terrible news for the 112,000 people who've lost their jobs in the first 3 months of this year alone, for the many thousands of Canadians who are part of the 32% increase in delinquencies, mortgage delinquencies, the highest in nearly two decades, the 2.2 million people relying on food banks, a record-smashing number. Real people are suffering in a way that they're not suffering in the other G7 countries.
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10: Cloudy, unsettled weather is expected again across West Central Saskatchewan today. Kindersley and Central regions will see a high of 17 degrees with a 60% chance of showers and a risk of afternoon thunderstorms alongside north winds blowing around 20. Unity and northern areas will reach a high of 18 degrees with similar conditions, including a 60% chance of rain and northeast winds near 20. Looking at Leader and area to the south, temperatures will also climb to a high of 18 degrees with a 60% chance of showers and storms alongside northwest winds at 20. Tonight, scattered rain will continue across West Central with lows sitting near 9 degrees in the north and central regions and then around 10 degrees in the south. Tomorrow will bring some improvement in the north with a mix of sun and cloud and no rain in the forecast. Central and southern areas still carrying a 30% chance of showers early alongside light winds. By tomorrow night, the rain chance will return across the region with overnight lows near 10 degrees. Generally, light winds expected to continue into Friday morning. Get the latest forecast by downloading the West Central online app. I'm Cooper Douglas.
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0: At you in Spanish music. Scoreboard time. Western Canadian Baseball League action last night. The Weyburn Beavers came into Moose Jaw and beat the Miller Express 8-1. They'll play again tonight at Roswell's Park in the Jaw. The Medicine Hat Mavericks put on a show in Swift Current. They beat the 57s 24-2 last night. They pounded out 25 hits and scored 24 runs. Yikes. And the Saskatoon Berries outscored the Regina Red Sox 11-10. Yeah, Major League Baseball. Toronto Blue Jays lost again, 4-3 in Atlanta. They'll do it again tonight, and we'll have the game on Golden West Radio. Remember, all the Blue Jays games are on CFYM 1210 Kindersley, CJYM 1330 Rosetown, and AM 1190 Weyburn. Stanley Cup Final got underway last night with a ring-a-ding-dong dandy. The Vegas Golden Knights came from behind and beat the Hurricanes in Carolina 5-4, the final score. That's Game 1. Game 2 goes tomorrow night. And good news for you and me, if you're a CFL fan, the regular season starts tomorrow night with Montreal and Hamilton. Friday Night Football features Winnipeg at Calgary. And then Saturday night, we get the Edmonton Elks in Ottawa taking on the Red Blacks. The Riders have a bye in week number one. They'll open up at home Saturday, June 13th, 5 o'clock against the BC Lions.
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6: Rob Carney in the morning.
0: So they've had huge crowds and a lot of love so far. Randy Bachman and Burton Cummings, the Guess Who's Taking It Back Tour, rolling this way this Saturday night at Sastel Center in Saskatoon. More on the tour and that upcoming show coming up after 7 o'clock. This is Brian Adams, Somebody, Saskatchewan's Best Music.

0: on Saskatchewan's best music. She's got all the material she needs. Forbes magazine estimates her net worth at about $850 million. Perhaps soon to be a billionaire. She's releasing a new album that fans are really looking forward to. It's called Confessions 2. It'll be released on July the 3rd. Good morning, I'm Rob Carney. Hey, I see there's some more lotto luck in Saskatchewan. The Lotto Max draw last night. Somebody in Regina purchased a ticket that matched six digits on the extra draw. That's worth $100,000. Not quite Madonna money, but, you know, that'd work.
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tickets to see those guys in concert 4 days from now, Saturday night, SaskTel Center in Saskatoon. Tickets still available. Burton Cummings and Randy Bachman on their Taking It Back tour with the Guess Who. They're having a blast and playing to big, big audiences. I'm checking out their Facebook page here. They shared a post, and Cindy Powell, who saw one of the shows down east, wrote, "I've been to many of your shows over the years and to your solo concerts too. What I saw and heard at this one made me so proud to be Canadian. The set list of hits made me stop and think about how you guys changed the landscape of music in Canada. The pure joy I saw as you performed made me even more proud to have followed you over the years. Congratulations and thank you. Thank you for everything." You know, they've been singing that song that we just heard, No Time, during the concert. They finish with it, actually, before the encore, right? They walk off the stage, and they get called back on. They do Share the Land, and then they've been finishing with this. Listen to the passion.

0: Absolutely awesome. Burton's pounding on that piano and singing backing vocals as they finish off that show. Remarkable. Randy Bachman, 82 years old. Burton, 78. Again, you can still get tickets for that Saturday night show at Sastel Center in Saskatoon. Go to theguesswho.com.
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4: Cloudy skies and the threat of rain remain in the forecast across West Central Saskatchewan today. Kindersley and central areas will see a high of 17 degrees with a 60% chance of showers, a risk of thunderstorms later in the day, and north winds around 20 kilometers an hour. Unity and northern communities can expect a high of 18 degrees with similar conditions, including a 60% chance of rain, possible thunderstorms, and northeast winds near 20. To the south around Leader, temperatures will also reach 18 degrees with a 60% chance of showers and thunderstorms, northwest winds reaching 20 kilometers an hour. Tonight, rain chances will continue across the region, lows dipping to around 10 degrees in the south and 9 degrees through central and northern areas. Looking at tomorrow, the north should see a mix of sun and cloud with rain out of the forecast, central and southern regions holding on to a 30% chance of showers with light winds continuing across most areas. The rain chances will return Thursday night across the region, overnight lows once again near 10 degrees, light winds expected to carry into Friday morning. 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I'm Cooper Douglas.
5: Rob Carney in the morning.
6: With a song that was inspired by Billy Joel's experiences playing at a place called the Executive Room, a piano bar in Los Angeles. He was there on the piano for 6 months back in 1972 after his first album tanked. The characters in the song are based on real people that he encountered while working at the Executive Room. And the waitress practicing politics, it's interesting to note, is Elizabeth Weber, who ended up becoming Billy Joel's first wife. It's the Piano Man. It's on Saskatchewan's Best Music.

0: Oh, that's good. Eric Clapton, Layla, Saskatchewan's best music. You know, one of my best friends in the world is a huge Eric Clapton fan. As a matter of fact, I've seen Eric Clapton with this guy on three separate occasions, and it's really special. He might be the biggest Eric Clapton fan in the world, and he's a bit of a collector, okay? He's got a nice home, and he's got his collection down in the basement. He's got stuff on the walls and other stuff displayed on shelves. But he commissioned a painting of Eric Clapton in action playing the guitar, and it's a fabulous painting. And it's in the dining room, okay? And I thought, that's kind of awkward. And I was going to bring it up and ask his wife what she thought about that, but I thought, no, I don't want to go down that road. I don't want to start anything. You can't make that stuff up.
1: 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Your pops? Your old man?
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9: Now, your West Central Online weather. Cloudy, unsettled weather is expected again across West Central Saskatchewan today. Kindersley and Central regions will see a high of 17 degrees with a 60% chance of showers and a risk of afternoon thunderstorms.

0: rock and roll on Saskatchewan Space Music from Harlequin. Hi there, I'm Rob Carney. While spring seeding rolls along across most of the province, livestock making the news yesterday. The headline, CFIA scales back cattle traceability changes while moving ahead with other livestock sectors. Our Glenda Lee Ellen Bossler getting this story for us yesterday. The Canadian Food Inspection Agency says it will not be moving ahead with new traceability requirements for cattle and bison producers following industry feedback. They're listening. CFIA National Manager of Livestock Traceability is Heather Brown.
1: CFIA has carefully considered the feedback from all the industry stakeholders and associations that we've heard during the pause regarding the proposed amendments. And we've heard what the beef cattle producers are saying about burden and extra regulations and extra burden. And so we will not be introducing any new burden or any new sort of regulatory burden for cattle producers.
0: The CFIA is still moving ahead with

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2: The Royal Canadian Legion presents a D-Day community supper at the Eston Legion Hall on Saturday, June 6th. Remember, celebrate, and come together as a community. That's Saturday, June 6th at the Eston Legion Hall. And if you have an event or a fundraiser to share for your community, you can post it for free on the West Central Online Events page.
3: Success has nothing to do with luck. 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Congratulations to the Kindersley Class of 2026. 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
4: Rob Carney in the morning.
0: This guy will be on tour with Styx, an extensive American tour coming up this summer, with one stop in Canada, as far as I can see, in Toronto later this summer. In the meantime, and in between time, he's got four straight shows, July 1st, 2nd, 3rd, and 4th in Alberta, including back-to-back concerts at the Deerfoot Inn and Casino in Calgary. He's Lawrence Gowan. Read all about him at lawrencegowan.com. 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

0: the one-run final. Saskatoon's now off today before welcoming in Moose Jaw for a home game tomorrow. And remember, West Central Online is your source for all the latest local sports, scores, and stories.
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0: Another day of cloud cover and possible rain around West Central. Kindersley and Central areas have a high of 17 with a 60% chance of showers, risk of a thunderstorm later on, with north winds blowing around 20. To the north, it's a high of 18 with the same 60% chance of rain and also storms. Northeast winds at 20 in the forecast. And then looking south, things are similar with another high of 18 and a 60% chance of rain and storms. Northwest winds at 20. Tonight, the chance of rain continues around the region with the south seeing a low of 10, central and north a tick lower at 9. Looking ahead to tomorrow, the north is seeing a mix of sun and cloud with rain out of the forecast. A 30% chance sticking around for central and south. Similar winds for all. At night, rainfall will return across all regions with lows again near 10, light winds also possibly lingering into the morning. Friday then has a rainy high of 26 central and north, the south smartening up for a sunny high of 27. After what should be a clear night, Saturday could wake up to more cloud cover with a high of 28 south, a 60% chance of rain returning for central and north. And then looking ahead to Sunday, it's a sunny high of 20 for the entire region before some cloud cover returns at night with a 30 to 60% chance of rain. Get the latest forecast at your fingertips. Download the West Central Online app today.
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0: West Texas Intermediate is up $2.45 to $96.21 a barrel, and Brent crude is up $2.28 to $98.28 a barrel. Natural gas is up 0.28% to 3.176 per gigajoule. Western Canadian Select is up $1.60 to $81.41 a barrel. Tune in every day for updated oil and gas prices.
2: The Canadian Food Inspection Agency says it will not move ahead with new traceability requirements for cattle and bison producers. The CFIA's National Manager of Livestock Traceability Programs is Heather Brown.
3: We've heard what the beef cattle producers are saying about burden and extra regulations and extra burden. And so we will not be introducing any new burden or any new sort of regulatory burden for cattle producers. However, with the traceability regulatory package that we're trying to move forward, there are other livestock sectors that the regulations affect. So the sheep and goat and cervid and pig sector. And so the CFIA does hope to move forward with changes that are supported by those sectors.
2: Once again, the CFIA says it will not move ahead with new traceability requirements for cattle and bison producers. For Golden West, I'm Glendalee Allen Vossler.
4: 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Rob Carney in the morning on 1330 CJYM.

0: music that makes you feel good. It's Saskatchewan's best music. I'm Rob Carney. My pleasure to be with you. Her Voice, presented by CCAN. This is something special. 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Discover Humboldt, Weyburn, Estevan, Moose Jaw, West Central Online, Swift Current Online. 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Through powerful stories of leadership, innovation, and heart, we spotlight the voices and impact of local women making a difference. 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
1: Doing things like working for yourself is invigorating in itself. Like really, you're getting up in the morning to do jobs that you know need to be done. And it's a little bit more flexible. Yeah, like we put in a lot of long days, a lot of hours. And when it's busy season, it's busy season. But we do have a little bit more flexibility to get to things that we need to get to and, you know, spend time with the family. And even when we're working, you know, can still have my nieces and nephews in the cab with me or something. Like they enjoy being coming in the semi or in the tractor or the combine or whatever. So sometimes work can be pretty fun, even though it doesn't seem like it some days. But and just being outside, I don't know, there's always lots to see. The other day I was spraying on one field, I saw two coyotes, a couple moose, some antelope, bunch of rabbits. You know, not gonna see that working in an office. Not gonna see the sun come up or go down, and just, you know, I take lots of pictures, but none of them really truly do it justice. Like to just see it with your own eyes is pretty cool to see that every single day.
0: Can you tell she loves what she does? 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

0: Bad Side of the Moon from April Wine, Saskatchewan's best music. Are we in a recession? That's the talk across the country. Canada's economy contracted in Q4 in 2025 and again in Q1 of 2026. Two consecutive quarters of negative GDP growth is a classic definition of a technical recession. In the meantime, new numbers from Nanos this week show the Liberals still out front, but the gap is tightening. More on my daily commentary coming up.
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8: Cloudy skies and the threat of rain remain in the forecast across West Central Saskatchewan today. Kindersley and Central areas will see a high of 17 degrees with a 60% chance of showers, a risk of thunderstorms later in the day, and north winds around 20 kilometers an hour. Unity and northern communities can expect a high of 18 degrees with similar conditions, including a 60% chance of rain, possible thunderstorms, and northeast winds near 20. To the south around Leader, temperatures will also reach 18 degrees with a 60% chance of showers and thunderstorms, northwest winds reaching 20 kilometers an hour. Tonight, rain chances will continue across the region, lows dipping to around 10 degrees in the south and 9 degrees through central and northern areas. Looking at tomorrow, the north should see a mix of sun and cloud with rain out of the forecast, central and southern regions holding on to a 30% chance of showers with light winds continuing across most areas. The rain chances will return Thursday night across the region. Overnight lows once again near 10 degrees. Light winds expected to carry into Friday morning. 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I'm Cooper Douglas.
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New numbers from Nanos this week show the governing Liberals still out front, but the gap is tightening. The latest tracking has the Liberals at 40.3% and the Conservatives at 32.8%. That's still a lead, but no longer comfortable. We're now firmly into single-digit territory. What's driving voters? Money. 24% of Canadians now say jobs and the economy are their top concern. Here in Saskatchewan, when the conversation turns to jobs, energy, agriculture, and affordability, it shifts the political ground, and that tends to benefit Conservatives trying to close that gap. Then there's the optics coming out of Ottawa, like the decision to ground the Snowbirds. That lands differently here. The Snowbirds aren't just symbolic. They're part of our identity. Pulling them out of the sky sends a message. Intended or not? Bottom line, 40 to 32 nationally. The gap narrowing and the economy driving everything. If that trend holds, the race gets a lot tighter, and that race will continue for quite some time. It's not likely we'll have another federal election until the fall of 2029. I'm Rob Kearney.

0: Rock and roll from the Gin Blossoms. You're listening to Saskatchewan's best music. Hi there, I'm Rob Carney. Widespread precipitation swirling around central and southern Saskatchewan this morning, and some most welcome rain showers in and around the Prince Albert area yesterday. I see Prince Albert recording about 12 millimeters of rain up to midnight last night, which is great news for the wildfires up north. That Lobstick fire is still not contained. That's southwest of Prince Albert. But with the cool and cloudy conditions and the rain, that's good news because evacuation alerts that have been issued due to that Lobstick fire have been lifted. The RM of Duck Lake, they lifted the evacuation order yesterday, and that came a day after an evacuation order was rescinded by the RM of Shelbrook. So, cool, cloudy conditions with some rain showers, exactly what they need up and around Prince Albert.
1: It's as Canadian as maple syrup, toques, and poutine. The West Central Cup. 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
3: Henry Ford didn't invent the assembly line. He just took an existing idea, applied it to something new, and then worked hard at perfecting it. Today's high school grads have spent years being taught the same creative problem-solving skills and the rewards of consistent learning and persistent trying, skills that will serve them well in their future pursuits. Congratulations to the Kindersley Class of 2026 from Hill Acme Machine, Dr. Lonnie Brooks, and a special congratulations to Carmen Gerwing, Kalyan Trehorn, and Brooklyn Schimpf from The Crafted Hand.
4: Now, your West Central online weather. Cloudy, unsettled weather is expected again across West Central Saskatchewan today. Kindersley and Central regions will see a high of 17 degrees with a 60% chance of showers and a risk of afternoon thunderstorms alongside north winds blowing around 20. Unity and northern areas will reach a high of 18 degrees with similar conditions, including a 60% chance of rain and northeast winds near 20. Looking at Leader and area to the south, temperatures will also climb to a high of 18 degrees with a 60% chance of showers and storms alongside northwest winds at 20. Tonight, scattered rain will continue across West Central with lows sitting near 9 degrees in the north and central regions and then around 10 degrees in the south. Tomorrow will bring some improvement in the north with a mix of sun and cloud and no rain in the forecast. Central and southern areas still carrying a 30% chance of showers early alongside light winds. By tomorrow night, the rain chance will return across the region with overnight lows near 10 degrees. Generally, light winds expected to continue into Friday morning. Get the latest forecast by downloading the West Central online app. I'm Cooper Douglas.
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0: 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It's Saskatchewan's best music on your AM radio. So a mom, a dad, and their two sons just built a brand new home a couple of years ago just outside of Humboldt. 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
2: The town of Wilkie is having a parade on June 12th at 7 p.m. If you'd like to register, call Lori at the town of Wilkie at 306-843-2692. That's the town of Wilkie parade on June 12th at 7 p.m. And if you have an event or a fundraiser to share for your community, you can post it for free on the West Central Online Events page.
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0: With the song that was the very last song performed by the Tragically Hip at their very last concert back on August 20th, 2016. It's Ahead by a Century. It's on Saskatchewan's Best Music.

0: big hit for John Cafferty and the Beaver Brown Band back in 1983, a song they wrote and recorded for Eddie and the Cruisers, a 1983 movie about a New Jersey bar band. Good morning. I'm Rob Carney. Thanks for listening. 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Sarah Miller is standing by for a chat. And the big story in Humboldt this week was a local family, a mom, dad, and their sons, losing everything they owned in a house fire. And we need to help them out, Sarah.
1: Yeah, you know, it would be absolutely devastating to come home and have nothing there to come home to. Oh. And that's exactly what this family is experiencing. Dustin and Jenna is the mom and dad, and they have lost everything. They just built their house 2 years ago at the lake here in Humboldt, and they lost everything. So now the community is getting together. There's a GoFundMe page for it. 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You know, the nice thing about it is that there was no injuries, right? Like, that's always the bonus, and we hope for the best outcome. But yes, they did lose everything, and it's just devastating.
0: All the details on discoverhumboldt.com right now, and if you can chip in and help out, they'd sure appreciate it, that's for sure. Hey, hockey season wrapping up in Saskatchewan, but hockey award season is now underway in and around Humboldt. Tell me that story.
1: Yeah, so Trevor Mickle of the Humboldt area, he was recognized as the Volunteer of the Year Award for the Northern area. And Watrous Minor Hockey received the Minor Hockey Association of Distinction Award. So lots of great awards going around the area. And a big shout out to Trevor, as he has been a part of the Minor Hockey League and serving as the president on the board and just, you know, being one of those outstanding community members that puts everything he has into his hockey coaching and being a great parent at the same time.
0: Way to go, Trevor. We got that story on Discover Humboldt as well. And something we're doing across Saskatchewan on all our Golden West websites and all of our radio stations, a great feature called Her Voice, presented by CCAN. And this week in Humboldt, featuring Amelia Legend. Tell us about her.
1: Yeah, so she is just an outstanding woman. She's a teacher. She moved to Canada 15 years ago from California, of all places, and fell in love with the rural life, and she lives on a farm. She has gotten into writing. She's wrote 4 novels, and, you know, it was just a really cool story how she came to Canada, how she has accomplished writing novels while being a mom, a teacher, and balancing her life, her career, her passion, and just, you know, how she wants to inspire the next generation to chase their dreams. Such a great story.
0: We need more people like Amelia, and we'll feature her on Saskatchewan's Best Music tomorrow morning, right here across the Golden West AM network. And one more thing, the weekend. What's coming up in and around Humboldt?
1: Yeah, it is a busy weekend. One of the highlights of the weekend is the Humboldt Wildlife Federation is hosting their Youth Engagement Day, where kids are welcome to come out to the Wildlife Federation building. It is at the gun range, and they can learn all about nature tracking. They can try shooting a slingshot, air rifles, and compound bows. They're also going to have some different demonstrations, including one about hunting dogs, and they can actually watch a live demonstration of a dog retrieving. So it is taking place this weekend, and the admission is free. The barbecue is free. Everything is just to get kids engaged in what they have to offer.
0: Awesome. All the details at discoverhumboldt.com. Always a pleasure to visit with you, Sarah. Have a great day.
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4: Cloudy skies and the threat of rain remain in the forecast across West Central Saskatchewan today. Kindersley and Central areas will see a high of 17 degrees with a 60% chance of showers, a risk of thunderstorms later in the day, and north winds around 20 kilometers an hour. Unity and northern communities can expect a high of 18 degrees with similar conditions, including a 60% chance of rain, possible thunderstorms, and northeast winds near 20. To the south around Leader, temperatures will also reach 18 degrees with a 60% chance of showers and thunderstorms, northwest winds reaching 20 kilometers an hour. Tonight, rain chances will continue across the region, lows dipping to around 10 degrees in the south and 9 degrees through central and northern areas. Looking at tomorrow, the north should see a mix of sun and cloud with rain out of

0: Honeymoon Suite and one of their greatest hits of all time. That's why it's on Saskatchewan's Best Music. Rob Carney, good morning. Western Canadian Baseball League action last night. The Medicine Hat Mavericks went into Swift Current and embarrassed the 57s. 24-2. Weyburn Beavers with a big win in Moose Jaw, 8-1. And the Saskatoon Berries outlasted the Regina Red Sox, 11-10. The Berries in first place. All the upcoming action at WCBLBaseball.com. Major Leagues, the Blue Jays lost 4-3 at Atlanta. They'll do it all again tonight. Those Braves have the best record in baseball. 5:15 game time tonight and all the action on your radio. Golden West Radio, CFYM 1210 Kindersley, CJYM 1330 Rosetown, and AM 1190 Weyburn. Stanley Cup Final got underway last night. The Vegas Golden Knights came from behind and beat Carolina 5-4. That's game one. Game two tomorrow night. And CFL regular season starts tomorrow night with Hamilton hosting Montreal. Friday night football features Calgary hosting Winnipeg. Saturday night we get Edmonton at Ottawa. The Saskatchewan Rough Riders open up their regular season a week from Saturday, June the 13th, 5 o'clock, Mosaic Stadium against the BC Lions.
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2: Cloudy, unsettled weather is expected again across West Central Saskatchewan today. Kindersley and Central regions will see a high of 17 degrees with a 60% chance of showers and a risk of afternoon thunderstorms alongside north winds blowing around 20. Unity and northern areas will reach a high of 18 degrees with similar conditions, including a 60% chance of rain and northeast winds near 20. Looking at Leader and area to the south, temperatures will also climb to a high of 18 degrees with a 60% chance of showers and storms alongside northwest winds at 20. Tonight, scattered rain will continue across West Central with lows sitting near 9 degrees in the north and central regions and then around 10 degrees in the south. Tomorrow will bring some improvement in the north with a mix of sun and cloud and no rain in the forecast. Central and southern areas still carrying a 30% chance of showers early alongside light winds. By tomorrow night, the rain chance will return across the region with overnight lows near 10 degrees. Generally, light winds expected to continue into Friday morning. Get the latest forecast by downloading the West Central online app. I'm Cooper Douglas.
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0: Richard Marx, Saskatchewan's best music. I'm Rob Carney. Thanks so much for listening. Hey, if you're tuned in from the Craik Davidson Aylesbury area, here's something for you. There's still room for three more teams in the annual Davidson Day Slow Pitch Tournament. It's taking place June 19th and 20th. $150 per team, three-game guarantee, cash prizes. You can get all the information you need on the upcoming Craik and District Events Facebook page. You're welcome. Have a great day. See you tomorrow.
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3: 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I want the all-access pass. 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

0: Cloud cover and possible rain around West Central. Kindersley and Central areas have a high of 17 with a 60% chance of showers, risk of a thunderstorm later on, with north winds blowing around 20. To the north, it's a high of 18 with the same 60% chance of rain and also storms. Northeast winds at 20 in the forecast. And then looking south, things are similar with another high of 18 and a 60% chance of rain and storms. Northwest winds at 20. Tonight, the chance of rain continues around the region with the south seeing a low of 10, central and north a tick lower at 9. Looking ahead to tomorrow, the north is seeing a mix of sun and cloud with rain out of the forecast, a 30% chance sticking around for central and south, similar winds for all. At night, rainfall will return across all regions with lows again near 10, light winds also possibly lingering into the morning. Friday then has a rainy high of 26 central and north, the south smartening up for a sunny high of 27. After what should be a clear night, Saturday could wake up to more cloud cover with a high of 28 south, a 60% chance of rain returning for central and north. And then looking ahead to Sunday, it's a sunny high of 20 for the entire region before some cloud cover returns at night with a 30 to 60% chance of rain. Get the latest forecast at your fingertips. Download the West Central online app today.
1: The Canadian Food Inspection Agency says it will not move ahead with new traceability requirements for cattle and bison producers. The CFIA's National Manager of Livestock Traceability Programs is Heather Brown.
2: We've heard what the beef cattle producers are saying about burden and extra regulations and extra burden. And so we will not be introducing any new burden or any new sort of regulatory burden for cattle producers. However, with the traceability regulatory package that we're trying to move forward, there are other livestock sectors that the regulations affect. So the sheep and goat and cervid and pig sector. And so the CFIA does hope to move forward with changes that are supported by those sectors.
1: Once again, the CFIA says it will not move ahead with new traceability requirements for cattle and bison producers. For Golden West, I'm Glendale Allen Vossler.
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4: Now, most of us know the verse when Paul said in Philippians, I can do all things through Christ who strengthens me. No matter what you're going through, what you're facing, you have the strength of God within you because you have the Holy Spirit living inside of you. And that's what Jesus promised his disciples. He knew that they were going to be tempted to give up. He knew they were going to go through times that would seem impossible. And he said, the Holy Spirit will be in you, with you, and upon you. And he will empower you, strengthen you to do whatever the Father calls you to do. Every single one of us has within us adequate strength to do the will of God. And so one of the things that kept the Apostle Paul from giving up, keep on keeping on, was he experienced the strength of Almighty God in his life.
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2: Cloudy skies and the threat of rain remain in the forecast across West Central Saskatchewan today. Kindersley and central areas will see a high of 17 degrees with a 60% chance of showers, a risk of thunderstorms later in the day, and north winds around 20 kilometers an hour. Unity and northern communities can expect a high of 18 degrees with similar conditions, including a 60% chance of rain, possible thunderstorms, and northeast winds near 20. To the south around Leader, temperatures will also reach 18 degrees with a 60% chance of showers and thunderstorms, northwest winds reaching 20 kilometers an hour. Tonight, rain chances will continue across the region, lows dipping to around 10 degrees in the south and 9 degrees through central and northern areas. Looking at tomorrow, the north should see a mix of sun and cloud with rain out of the forecast, central and southern regions holding on to a 30%.

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9: Cloudy, unsettled weather is expected again across West Central Saskatchewan today. Kindersley and Central regions will see a high of 17 degrees with a

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1: The Scott Woods Band presents Fiddle Country live June 9th from 7 to 9 p.m. at St. Peter's Catholic Church in Unity. Tickets are $49.50 each, taxes included, and the event is in support of the St. Peter's Catholic Church. Seating is first come, first serve, and doors open at 6 o'clock. And while you're there, enjoy some extra treats for $5, cash only, so be sure to bring some along. Again, that's June 9th, 7 to 9 p.m. at St. Peter's Catholic Church in Unity. If you have an event or fundraiser to share for your community, you can post it for free on the West Central Online Events page.
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0: 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Feeder cattle, August, $343.57, down $4.85. Live cattle, June, $245.82, down $1.85. Lean hogs, June, $95.67. The Canadian dollar is 72 cents. And crude oil, West Texas Intermediate, 93.73. For Golden West, I'm Glendalee Allen Voss.
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7: Cloudy skies and the threat of rain remain in the forecast across west central Saskatchewan today. Kindersley and central areas will see a high of 17 degrees with a 60% chance of showers, a risk of thunderstorms later in the day, and north winds around 20 kilometers an hour. Unity and northern communities can expect a high of 18 degrees with similar conditions, including a 60% chance of rain, possible thunderstorms, and northeast winds near 20. To the south around Leader, temperatures will also reach 18 degrees with a 60% chance of showers and thunderstorms, northwest winds reaching 20 kilometers an hour. Tonight, rain chances will continue across the region, lows dipping to around 10 degrees in the south and 9 degrees through central and northern areas. Looking at tomorrow, the north should see a mix of sun and cloud with rain out of the forecast, central and southern regions holding on to a 30% chance of showers with light winds continuing across most areas. The rain chances will return Thursday night across the region. Overnight lows once again near 10 degrees. Light winds expected to carry into Friday morning. 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I'm Cooper Douglas.
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10: Cloudy, unsettled weather is expected again across West Central Saskatchewan today. Kindersley and Central regions will see a high of 17 degrees with a 60% chance of showers and a risk of afternoon thunderstorms alongside north winds blowing around 20. Unity and northern areas will reach a high of 18 degrees with similar

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1: Coolville is having a townwide garage sale on June 6th from 10 to 2, plus a multifamily sale and barbecue at the Legion Hall. 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

0: pig sector. And so the CFIA does hope to move forward with changes that are supported by those sectors. For example, goats and cervids don't have even identification, and the pig sector wanted some changes to their regulations that already exist. So those are some examples. So our plan is to move forward with the regulatory package, but only bringing in requirements or mo regulatory requirements for those other livestock species, so goats, cervids, and sheep, and as well as some pig traceability amendments. We will not move forward with any changes for the beef sector that increase burden. But we do want to move the package forward and capture some of the needed changes for the other sectors.
1: Brown took part in the Saskatchewan Cattle Association traceability webinar last night. Canadian agri-food leaders are taking their message directly to Capitol Hill this week. A delegation from the Canadian Agri-Food Trade Alliance is in Washington pushing for the renewal of CUSMA ahead of its July 1st review. President Greg Northey says the message is clear: the deal works for agriculture and should be preserved. The group points out agri-food trade between Canada, the U.S., and Mexico has tripled since 2005, reaching $285 billion. Here at home, APAS is urging governments to rethink Canada's next agricultural policy framework with six key priorities in mind. President Bill Przybylski says among those priorities, economic growth, innovation, supply chain efficiency, climate resilience, value-added processing, and farm transition. He says the framework must move beyond compliance and focus on growth and global competitiveness. Agriculture and Agri-Food Canada say organic plots cultivated at the Swift Current Research and Development Centre last week are being prepared using routine organic methods. In a statement to Golden West, AAFC says organic wheat seed has been ordered and is expected to arrive by midweek, at which point seeding at the plots will take place. The response garners more questions. If the organic research program at Swift Current is ending, why is it being reseeded to organic wheat? What research trial is happening and who is overseeing the project? Earlier this year, AAFC announced the end of the organic and regenerative agriculture program at Swift Current, noting that AAFC organic research is continuing at other facilities. And a new report out yesterday shows Canada's organic market in 2025 was valued at $11.8 billion, a 24% increase from 2023. The Canada Organic Trade Association Executive Director Tia Lofsgaard says we're seeing a shift in consumer habits and strong demand for healthier food choices. She says the 2026 report shows everyday staples like milk and coffee generated $117 million in new sales between 2020 and 2025, while new product categories are also seeing rapid expansion. For Golden West, I'm Glendalee Allen Vossler.
2: 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With CUSMA trade negotiations just a month away, the rhetoric is already in full force. Last week, the U.S. Trade Representative Jamieson Greer said that the U.S. has significant

0: issues with Canada, and that the six-year-old Canada-US-Mexico agreement will not continue as a tariff-free trade pact. He also said, "I think that over the course of these negotiations, we are going to be talking about rules of origin in a way that enhances U.S. content in these goods." The Trump administration issues with Canada go well beyond trade irritants, and it was difficult to see how the two can work out their differences. Bottom line, changes to CUSMA could have a direct impact on our commodity exports like canola, as well as a byproduct influence on the Canadian dollar. 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
11: Scattered showers will be occurring across Saskatchewan again yet today as we wait for that upper-level low-pressure system that was producing all that crazy rain in Alberta finally moves across the region and out of the prairies. I'm meteorologist Drew Lerner for the Golden West Radio Network. Yesterday, we did not see a lot of precipitation across the heart of our province. It was relatively dry bias from Lake Diefenbaker over towards the Indian Head area and down towards the U.S. border. And that did rain on either side of that region and also to the north. Moisture totals were running mostly trace amounts upwards to around 7 or 8 millimeters. There were a few strong thunderstorms, though, that did occur in some of the eastern and we'll call it north central parts of the province, where we did see upwards to 26 millimeters. Today, the remnants of this upper-level low-pressure system will generate a few more showers, and we'll expect to see amounts running from traces upwards to around 5 or 6 millimeters most often. There will be a handful of locations from east to central to north central parts of the province that may get upwards to 13 to 15 millimeters. I don't expect that to be very common.

0: We'll take a short-term break from the precipitation after today, and we should see tomorrow a relatively stable day, but there will still be a few instability showers that will pop up, especially in west, central, and southwestern parts of the province. We'll look for trace amounts upwards to, maybe 5 or 6 millimeters again in that particular region. Outside of that, we should see dry bias conditions in the remainder of the province. Now, most of that rain that occurs tomorrow is going to be concentrated from Lloydminster down towards the Regina area and back to the west. Not very good coverage, and like I said, amounts will be light. That system will work its way farther to the northeast, but fall apart late in the day Thursday, going into Friday morning. We'll look for a Friday afternoon to spit up a few showers as well. These will be in the northern and eastern part of the province. We're not looking for moisture totals in this event to be anything more than about 5 or 6 millimeters again. A couple of stronger storms may occur Friday night into Saturday morning from Lloydminster to Cold Lake and Meadow Lake, but I don't expect any serious amount of moisture in the rest of the region. Our temperatures over these next few days will be running in the 20s. We do expect a couple of extremes to get up around or slightly over 30 degrees if we can get enough sunshine to occur. In the south, central, and central parts of the province, this will occur on Friday afternoon. May get repeated again Saturday, but mostly near the Manitoba border. Our nighttime low temperatures will be mostly in the double digits, but we do expect a few upper single-digit readings taking place overnight tonight. For the Golden West Radio Network, I'm meteorologist Drew Lerner.
1: Heartland Livestock Market Report. Tony Peacock reporting from the Swift Current Yards. Cow market last week, the good cows, 254 to 264. That's smoking right along into the less desirable kinds, as low as $1.70 a pound. Into slaughter bulls, they topped at 305. There's some decent bulls trading at 260, 260 plus. And the heiferette trade, my gosh, it still is something incredible, from 360 to 430 a pound, depending on age. Those big, big open heifers trading as high as 445 per pound. This coming week, boy, it's going to be a big one in Swift Current. On Tuesday, be the regular run of cows and bulls, and then Thursday, it is the anniversary sale. There are 2,000 cattle booked to be here on Thursday, the 4th of June. Lots of quality, lots of interest. It's going to be a root 'em, shoot 'em day in the heart of cattle country. That's the way it is in cattle country. Heartland Swift Current.
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4: 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I'll see you down at Skyline Convenience. 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
7: Hello, friends. 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We have a number of great events coming up over the next little while, starting with the Prairie Festival, May 29th to 31st. 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

Will Ardell and the Bar Road Band for a great evening of entertainment. Saturday brings a full day of music with Julie Blue, Kevin Harcourt, Cindy Stevens, Jeffrey Straker, Sierra Ellis, and North of 50 taking the stage. Sunday wraps up the festival with a community church service, kids activities, and Outlook's Got Talent. It's a great way to finish the weekend. And if you're hearing this after the festival, don't worry. We're already looking ahead to next year, so be sure to mark your calendars. On June 12th from 5 to 8, we'll be hosting the grand opening of our new fire hall. Everyone is welcome to come out for a meal and tour the new facility, learn how it's improving fire protection in our community, and see the impact it's already making. The ceremony is at 6:30. There's still time to support the project through a donation, so just call the town office at 306-867-8663. This is Mayor Ryan Husband wishing you long sunny days ahead filled with good food, good friends, and good times.

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1: 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So be sure to drop in with your little ones. And if you have an event or a fundraiser to share for your community, you can post it for free on the West Central online events page.
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1: 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It is gone.
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1: 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And strikes out Cody Bellinger, and the Blue Jays have done it.
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4: Good afternoon, West Central Saskatchewan. Here's what's coming up in your three-day forecast. We're looking at another mainly cloudy afternoon across West Central, and we're seeing a 60% chance of showers with a risk of a thunderstorm late this afternoon. Winds are coming in from the north around 20 kilometers with highs of 18. Staying partly cloudy this evening, while still seeing that 60% chance of showers and a thunderstorm risk, and fog developing near midnight, with winds still around 20 kilometers and lows of 9. Tomorrow's looking like a mix of sun and cloud for the region with a 30% chance of showers in the afternoon. Winds are coming in from the southeast around 20 kilometers, and we're seeing highs of 23. Still getting some cloudy periods tomorrow evening with a 60% chance of showers and lows of 9. Friday also currently looks like a mix of sun and cloud during the day with a 30% chance of showers, with highs of 27. The north clearing up while the south sees increase in cloudiness Friday evening with lows of 9. I'm Terrence Vosh with your West Central Online weather.
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7: Good afternoon, West Central Saskatchewan. Here's what's coming up in your three-day forecast. We're looking at another mainly cloudy afternoon across West Central, and we're seeing a 6

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1: You're invited to a Kindersland District Co-op's Kids Club event. 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All they ask is if you plan on attending to reserve your tickets so they can plan accordingly. That's Cooper's Carnival happening Sunday, June 7th from 12 to 2 at the Kindersley Composite School. And if you have an event or a fundraiser to share for your community, you can post it for free on the West Central Online Events page.
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2: I'm Terrence Walsh with your local news, streaming now through the West Central Online app. A vehicle fire, fuel thefts, and traffic enforcement kept bigger RCMP busy to close out May. Police say a used vehicle caught fire on Highway 14, sparking a grass fire before being destroyed. Officers also responded to reports of gas thefts from farm equipment, youth mischief involving damaged flower pots, and an abandoned Honda Accord. In total, RCMP handled 46 occurrences and issued 7 traffic charges, including a significant speeding fine for a driver traveling more than 35 kilometers an hour over the limit.

0: to the diamond tonight, although the Skies may have the final say. The Macklin Lakers will take a short trip to Alberta for a rivalry matchup against the Provost Pirates in Battle River Baseball League action, while Beachy hosts Dinsmore in Coteau Hills Baseball League action, starting the season after the league's original opening day was rained out on Friday. First pitch is scheduled for 6:30 in Beachy and 7 o'clock in Provost, but with rain in the forecast, teams and fans will be wanting to keep a close eye on the weather throughout the evening. And remember, West Central Online is your source for all the latest local sports, scores, and stories. I'm Cooper Douglas.
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2: Good afternoon, West Central Saskatchewan. Let's take a look at what's coming up in your regional forecast. For our northern regions, including Unity, Macklin, Wilkie, and Bigger, it's looking mainly cloudy today with a 60% chance of showers and a risk of a thunderstorm late this afternoon. Winds are coming in from the northeast at 20 kilometers, bringing highs of 18. Looking partly cloudy this evening while seeing a 30% chance of showers with a risk of a thunderstorm, we're also seeing fog patches developing near midnight with lows of 9. For our central regions, including Kindersley, Marengo, Brock, and Rosetown, as well as our southern regions, including Kyle, Elrose, Leader, Lancer, and Abbey, are also looking mainly cloudy today with a 60% chance of showers and a risk of a thunderstorm late this afternoon. Winds are coming in from the northwest at 20 kilometers with highs of 18. Looking partly cloudy this evening with a 60% chance of showers and a risk of a thunderstorm, also seeing fog patches developing near midnight, with winds still coming in from the northwest around 20 kilometers, becoming light later this evening with lows of 9. I'm Terrence Vosh with your West Central Online weather.
3: Agriculture and Agri-Food Canada saying organic plots cultivated at the Swift Current Research and Development Center last week are being prepared using routine organic methods, and that organic wheat seed has been ordered and is expected to arrive by midweek, at which point seeding will take place. The response garners more questions. If the organic research program at Swift Current is ending, then why is it being reseeded to organic wheat? What research trial is happening, and who is overseeing the project? Well, a new report shows we're seeing a shift in consumer habits and a stronger demand for organic. The report also shows a shift away from traditional fresh-only purchases towards frozen and bulk options, with frozen organic fruit being one of the fastest growing segments. For Golden West, I'm Glendale Allen Vossler.
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8: If we were to return to high school, most of us wouldn't find anything familiar. 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Way to go! Congratulations to the Macklin Class of 2026, and a special congratulations to Kagan Lowe from Lowe Automotive.
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10: Good afternoon, West Central Saskatchewan. Here's what's coming up in your three-day forecast. We're looking at another mainly cloudy afternoon across West Central, and we're seeing a 60% chance of showers with a risk of a thunderstorm late this afternoon. Winds are coming in from the north around 20 kilometers with highs of 18. Staying partly cloudy this evening, while still seeing that 60% chance of showers and a thunderstorm risk, and fog developing near midnight, with winds still around 20 kilometers and lows of 9. Tomorrow's looking like a mix of sun and cloud for the region with a 30% chance of showers in the afternoon. Winds are coming in from the southeast around 20 kilometers, and we're seeing highs of 23. Still getting some cloudy periods tomorrow.

0: tomorrow evening with a 60% chance of showers and lows of 9. Friday also currently looks like a mix of sun and cloud during the day with a 30% chance of showers, with highs of 27. The north clearing up while the south sees increase in cloudiness Friday evening with lows of 9. I'm Terrence Vosh with your West Central Online weather.
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0: 9. For our central regions, including Kindersley, Marengo, Brock, and Rosetown, as well as our southern regions, including Kyle, Elrose, Leader, Lancer, and Abbey, are also looking mainly cloudy today with a 60% chance of showers and a risk of a thunderstorm late this afternoon. Winds are coming in from the northwest at 20 kilometers with highs of 18. Looking partly cloudy this evening with a 60% chance of showers and a risk of a thunderstorm. Also seeing fog patches developing near midnight, with winds still coming in from the northwest around 20 kilometers, becoming light later this evening, with lows of 9. I'm Terrence Vosh with your West Central Online weather.
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2: Taking a look at the markets, canola, July, $793.40, up $15.30. November, $796.80, up $15. Spring wheat, Minneapolis, July, $6.32. Hard red winter wheat, July, $233. Wheat, July, $593, down 10 cents. Corn, July, $437.25, down 3.25. Oats, July, $333, down $2. Soybeans, July, $1,164.50, down 50 cents. Soybean meal, July, $325.30. Soybean oil, July, $79.10. Feeder cattle, August, $343.57, down $4.85. Live cattle, June, $245.82, down $1.85. Lean hogs, June, $95.67. The Canadian dollar is 72 cents. And crude oil, West Texas Intermediate, 93.73. For Golden West, I'm Glendalee Allen Vosler.
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0: Open Arms from Journey on a Wednesday afternoon with Saskatchewan's best music. Hope you're having a great day today. I'm Colin Powers, filling in for Barry on the drive home. Kind of a cool, cloudy, rainy day in some parts of Saskatchewan. It has been rainy for the last few days. Remember how hot it was last week. Certainly a big change in this moisture. Certainly good news for the farmers, especially the ones who have wrapped up seeding. But it's bad news for racing fans. Last weekend, Estevan Motor Speedway, they were to have their season opening races on Saturday, but those were rained out. And through my work with Flatlander Speedway, I'm helping them out again this summer in Kindersley. They were supposed to open the season this coming weekend with the Can-Am Clash, but that's been rained out officially as of today. So sadly, no racing in Kindersley this weekend, but they'll get their season going in July. Looking forward to that. And we have more on the weather situation in your local news coming up at the top of the hour, and we'll also get a quick look at the forecast in just a few moments.
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14: Good afternoon, West Central Saskatchewan. Here's what's coming up in your 3-day forecast. We're looking at another mainly cloudy afternoon.

0: Frozen Ghost, round and round on the Wednesday afternoon with Saskatchewan's best music. 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
3: Good afternoon, West Central Saskatchewan. Here's what's coming up in your three-day forecast. We're looking at another mainly cloudy afternoon across West Central, and we're seeing a 60% chance of showers with a risk of a thunderstorm late this afternoon. Winds are coming in from the north around 20 kilometers with highs of 18. Staying partly cloudy this evening, while still seeing that 60% chance of showers and a thunderstorm risk, and fog developing near midnight, with winds still around 20 kilometers and lows of 9. Tomorrow's looking like a mix of sun and cloud for the region with a 30% chance of showers in the afternoon. Winds are coming in from the southeast around 20 kilometers, and we're seeing highs of 23. Still getting some cloudy periods tomorrow evening with a 60% chance of showers and lows of 9. Friday also currently looks like a mix of sun and cloud during the day with a 30% chance of showers, with highs of 27. The north clearing up while the south sees increasing cloudiness Friday evening with lows of 9. I'm Terrence Vosh with your West Central Online weather.
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Well, we got Rock of Ages coming up. And now if you're getting ready to run Google Translate on the opening line of the song, well, don't even bother. It doesn't even mean anything. Here's Def Leppard.

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0: Delamitri, your old me, on a Wednesday afternoon with Saskatchewan's best music. Hope you're having a great day today. I'm Colin Powers, filling in for Barry. Pretty rainy the last few days all over Saskatchewan, and that's been a few postponements for WCBO games all across the province, and especially in Alberta, too. They're getting a lot of rain out there. Four games on the schedule tonight, weather permitting. The Weyburn Beavers head to Moose Jaw to take on the Miller Express at Roswells Park. Those are the only two Saskatchewan teams in action tonight. Out west in Alberta, again, weather permitting. The Brooks Bombers host the Fort McMurray Giants. The Lethbridge Bulls take on the Okotoks Dogs. And the Energy City Cactus Rats. Yeah, that's the name of the team out in Spruce Grove. They'll be heading to Sylvan Lake to take on the Gulls.
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5: Good evening, West Central Saskatchewan. Here's what's coming up in your three-day forecast. The skies are looking mainly cloudy this evening. Our northern regions are seeing a 30% chance of showers, with the central and south seeing a 60% chance, all coming with a risk of a thunderstorm. The south is seeing winds gusting up to 40 kilometers, and the region should be seeing some fog developing overnight, with lows of 9. Tomorrow we're starting the day with a mix of sun and cloud, the north still seeing a 30% chance of showers, with the central and south seeing a 60% chance, with a thunderstorm risk. Winds should be sitting around 20 kilometers, coming with highs of 22. Staying partly cloudy in the evening, with those same chances of rain, and lows of 10. Friday currently shows the north and central regions with a mix of sun and cloud, while the south is clear with sunshine, and highs of 26. The entire region with clear skies Friday evening, with lows of 7. I'm Terrence Vosh with your West Central Online weather.
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Great Big C on a Wednesday afternoon with Saskatchewan's best music. Colin Powers filling in for Barry on your drive home. Night off in the Stanley Cup final. The Vegas Golden Knights picking up a 5-4 win over the Carolina Hurricanes in the opening game last night. Game 2 will be in Raleigh tomorrow night. Meanwhile, there's a big game to watch tonight. It's game 1 of the NBA final between the New York Knicks and their rabid fans. They've been waiting a long time for an NBA Finals appearance and even the championship. They haven't won in nearly 50 years. And they'll be taking on Victor Wembanyama, one of the biggest NBA stars right now, and the San Antonio Spurs. This is a rematch of the 1999 NBA Finals.

0: final, by the way. Tim Duncan and the Spurs won that series in five games. Game one is tonight in San Antonio.
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5: Good evening, West Central Saskatchewan. Here's what's coming up in your three-day forecast. The skies are looking mainly cloudy this evening. Our northern regions are seeing a 30% chance of showers, with the central and south seeing a 60% chance, all coming with a risk of a thunderstorm. The south is seeing winds gusting up to 40 kilometers, and the region should be seeing some fog developing overnight, with lows of 9. Tomorrow we're starting the day with a mix of sun and cloud, the north still seeing a 30% chance of showers, with the central and south seeing a 60% chance, with a thunderstorm risk. Winds should be sitting around 20 kilometers, coming with highs of 22. Staying partly cloudy in the evening, with those same chances of rain, and lows of 10. Friday currently shows the north and central regions with a mix of sun and cloud, while the south is clear with sunshine, and highs of 26. The entire region with clear skies Friday evening, with lows of 7. I'm Terrence Vosh with your West Central Online weather.
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Toronto Blue Jays are in Atlanta tonight, looking to get back on track and break a three-game losing skid against the Braves. 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